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Otvoreni samo hitovi. Oh, baby, we'll be old and think of all the stories that we could have told.

shot to the top. I've been out of shape, taking out the box, I'm an astronaut. I blasted off the planet, rock that caused catastrophe, and it matters more because I had it. Now I had, I thought about wreaking havoc on an opposition. Kinda shocking, they want a static with precision. I'm automatic, quarterback, I ain't talking second packet. Pack it up, on panic.